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1: Good morning. Green Party leader David Kuhn is stepping down after 14 years. Kuhn says he'll remain the MLA for Fredericton Lincoln, but wants to give the party time to choose a successor before the next election. He became the party's leader in 2012 and was elected as the first Green MLA in the Maritimes in 2014.
2: It's been an honor to serve the people of this province and my party in my capacity as a political leader in New Brunswick. Since being elected in 2012, I have led our party through four provincial elections and quadrupled popular support for the Greens, firmly entrenching our party in the body politic of our province. More than 50,000 New Brunswickers voted Green in each of the last two elections.
1: The longtime environmental activist and biologist says it's time for new leadership to build electoral success. The school lunch program will expand across the whole province this fall. Families can pay a shared cost price of $4 or $5 a meal, depending on the grade, with options to pay more or less. The departments gathered feedback from rural and urban schools in both the Anglophone and Francophone networks. 25 schools have been taking part in a pilot project in the school lunch program that will expand to all schools in September. Small changes at the pumps this morning. Regular self-serve gas is down 1.7 cents a liter to $1.80.1. Diesel is up 3.4 cents to a new maximum of 221.3. Furnace oil increased 2.8 cents overnight to a new maximum of 213.9 a liter. The investigation continues into the death of a road worker after being struck by a vehicle on the Trans-Canada Highway near Burton. WorkSafe NB says the collision happened around 6:15 Wednesday morning. Police have not yet released any details about whether it happened in a construction zone or if charges are pending. Prime Minister Mark Carney's government's unveiled its new artificial intelligence strategy. The plan aims to create up to 90,000 AI-related jobs and 250,000 other jobs through wider AI adoption by 2031. It also targets boosting AI use among Canadian businesses from 12% today to 60% by 2034. The strategy includes building a world-leading supercomputer, expanding AI training, and strengthening Canadian control over AI infrastructure. In sports, the Stanley Cup Finals now tied after a 4-3 Hurricanes win in overtime in Game 2 against Vegas. In the Major Leagues, Blue Jays down the Braves 7-2, Orioles beat Boston 8-2, and Yankees clip Cleveland 2-1. Now you're up to date. I'm Daryl Good.
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3: Good morning, and today... Today, mix of sun and cloud, a high of 26, humidex of 28 today. Tonight, partly becoming cloudy this evening.

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1: Good morning, and thanks for tuning in to the Get Up and Go Morning Show today, Friday, June the 5th. I'm Corey Porter. Coming up, you're going to have more chances to win a free carload pass at Sussex Drive-In tomorrow night. We're going to talk about a little bit about the weather you can expect this weekend right here on 92.9 CJCW. It is nice morning right now. 9 degrees in Sussex, going all the way up to a high today of 26. Right now, midnight sun with Zara Larson.

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It is 6:13 in Sussex. And thanks for joining us today for the Get Up and Go Morning Show. Coming up this weekend, we're looking at a lot of showers. Chances of showers tonight, tomorrow, pretty much all weekend we're looking at chances of showers, which is good. My garden is pretty dry. But yeah, we are looking at a lot of showers, a lot of warmer temperatures, but cooling off a little bit too. Today 26, tomorrow 26, Sunday 13, and then getting some more reasonable temperatures next week, staying around the high 20s next week for the most part. 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

0: Need Your Love, One Republic on 92.9 CJCW, 617 in Sussex. And you might be gotten that urge to run out on the field or out onto the ice or out onto the court during a sports event. You shouldn't do that. NBA fan has been arrested and banned for life. The New York Post says a San Antonio Spurs fan was arrested after storming the court during Game 1 of the NBA Finals. He is now banned for life from all league arenas. A second individual is also receiving a lifetime ban for his role. The fan ran onto the court shouting Wemby Wemby during the fourth quarter of the Knicks 105-95 win. Security at Frostbank Center quickly removed him from the court. You can expect security to be increased for game two. It's going to be 6:18 right now, and Sussex is going to have your weather report coming up, and then Man I Need, Olivia Dean.
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0: 92.9 CJCW satellite weather today. Today, mix of sun and cloud, a high of 26, humidex of 28 today. Tonight, becoming cloudy this evening with a chance of showers late this evening and overnight, a low of 15. Tomorrow, mix of sun and cloud with a chance of showers in the afternoon, a high of 26, humidex of 28 tomorrow. It's 6:02 or 6:20 in Sussex. It is 9 degrees.

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1: Good morning. A new transition center at Base Gagetown will help military members make the switch to civilian life. The center opens July 1st and brings together staff from the Armed Forces and Veterans Affairs Departments, as well as support agencies, all under one roof. Lieutenant Colonel Jonathan Hubble, who oversees transition services in New Brunswick and PEI, tells CBC the goal is to replace a scattered process of emails and phone calls with easier face-to-face support for finding housing, jobs, and new routines. Officials say this one-stop shop should make the often overwhelming move from military to civilian life smoother for service members and their families. The Holt government is removing access fees to 7 provincial parks for Indigenous people. Indigenous Affairs Minister Keith Chaisson says the message that they sent right from day one as a government was that they wanted to rebuild the relationship between the government and First Nations. So now anyone who can show proof of First Nations membership with a status card or a confirmation letter from a chief will be able to get into the provincially run parks at no cost. And they include Fundy Trail Provincial Park, Mount Carlton, Murray Beach, New River Beach, Parley Beach, Hopewell Rocks, and the village of Storique Acadienne. Chief Alan Polchies of the Wolastoqiyik Nation Board of Directors welcomed the news, telling CBC everyone benefits from being able to access parks, but it's particularly important for Indigenous people to be able to connect to the land. A doctor facing sex assault charges has again delayed his plea. Dr. Sanjeev Sirpal's lawyer appeared in a Moncton court yesterday and said they're still waiting for more evidence disclosure by the Crown, according to the Times and Transcript. The 39-year-old from Terrebonne, Quebec, was charged in February with sexually assaulting a woman at Sackville Memorial Hospital last year. Sirpal has already pleaded not guilty to similar charges in Nova Scotia and in Edmonton. He'll be back in court July 2nd. In sports, the Hurricanes clipped the Golden Knights 4-3 in overtime last night to tie the Stanley Cup final at a game each. On the Diamonds, Blue Jays salvaged a win in Atlanta, beating the Braves 7-2, Orioles 8-2 over the Red Sox, Yankees beat the Guardians 2-1. Now you're up to date. I'm Daryl Good.
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Stargazing Miles Smith on 92.9 CJCW, and I have a free carload pass to give away to the Sussex Drive-In for tomorrow night, this weekend at the Sussex Drive-In, featuring Scary Movie and Passenger. A great weekend for horror fans with Scary Movie and Passenger this weekend at the Sussex Drive-In, and I have a free carload pass to give away for tomorrow night. So if you want in on the draw, give me a call right now, 432-5900, for your chance to win that, courtesy of our friends at the Sussex Drive-In. Again, this weekend featuring Scary Movie and Passenger. Gonna have Gone, Gone, Gone, David Guetta, Teddy Swims on 92.9 CJCW. We will

0: 92.9 CJCW. Hope you're having a great day today in Sussex. 6:40 in Sussex. And a little bit of Hollywood buzz for you. The Blast says Hugh Jackman is allegedly worried his ex-wife could reveal shady details about him in a tell-all memoir. A source says she's a very hurt and betrayed by Hugh's actions and is now ready to push the red button on some of those plans that had been on ice for well over a year now. The book is step one, but for Deb to justify the big bucks, she'll have to lay everything out there, which will include Hugh's shady behavior and other occasions where he wasn't exactly Lily White. 6:40 in Sussex, Hugh Jackman. It's hard to imagine him being a bad guy, because I like him in all his movies. So he can't be bad in real life, can he? Gonna have Misery with Alex Samson coming up on 92.9 CJCW.
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1: 92.9 CJCW Satellite Weather today. Today, a mix of sun and cloud with a high of 26, humidex of 28 today. Tonight, becoming cloudy this evening with a chance of showers late this evening and overnight a low of 15. Tomorrow, a mix of sun and cloud with a high of 26, humidex of 28 tomorrow. Chance of showers tomorrow afternoon. 651 in Sussex. It is 9 degrees.
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1: Good morning. Green Party leader David Kuhn is stepping down after 14 years. Kuhn says he'll remain the MLA for Fredericton Lincoln, but wants to give the party time to choose a successor before the next election. He became the party's leader in 2012 and was elected as the first Green MLA in the Maritimes in 2014.
2: It's been an honor to serve the people of this province and my party in my capacity as a political leader in New Brunswick. Since being elected in 2012, I have led our party through four provincial elections and quadrupled popular support for the Greens, firmly entrenching our party in the body politic of our province. More than 50,000 New Brunswickers voted Green in each of the last two elections.
1: The longtime environmental activist and biologist says it's time for new leadership to build electoral success. The school lunch program will expand across the whole province this fall. Families can pay a shared cost price of $4 or $5 a meal, depending on the grade, with options to pay more or less. The departments gathered feedback from rural and urban schools in both the Anglophone and Francophone networks. 25 schools have been taking part in a pilot project in the school lunch program that will expand to all schools in September. Small changes at the pumps this morning. Regular self-serve gas is down 1.7 cents a liter to $1.80.1. Diesel is up 3.4 cents to a new maximum of $2.21.3. Furnace oil increased 2.8 cents overnight to a new maximum of $2.13.9 a liter. The investigation continues into the death of a road worker after being struck by a vehicle on the Trans-Canada Highway near Burton. WorkSafe NB says the collision happened around 6:15 Wednesday morning. Police have not yet released any details about whether it happened in a construction zone or if charges are pending. Prime Minister Mark Carney's government's unveiled its new artificial intelligence strategy. The plan aims to create up to 90,000 AI-related jobs and 250,000 other jobs through wider AI adoption by 2031. It also targets boosting AI use among Canadian businesses from 12% today to 60% by 2034. The strategy includes building a world-leading supercomputer, expanding AI training, and strengthening Canadian control over AI infrastructure. In sports, the Stanley Cup Finals now tied after a 4-3 Hurricanes win in overtime in Game 2 against Vegas. In the Major Leagues, Blue Jays down the Braves 7-2, Orioles beat Boston 8-2.

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0: 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It is the start to your Friday, June the 5th, 7:10 right now in Sussex. Going to have another chance for you to get in on the draw for a free carload pass to the Sussex Drive-In this weekend. Coming up in just a little bit, going to have more of your favorite music for you to get you into the weekend with Risk It All, Bruno Mars coming up, So Easy to Fall in Love with Olivia Dean up next.
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0: 92.9 CJCW. A lot of road work these days in Sussex. You might head down to that intersection that leads into the highway, leads down towards Sobeys, and that whole little mall with Canadian Tire, that whole section down there with McDonald's. That whole spot is kind of congested these days because they are doing work on the roads. They're doing work on the property near the roads, and everything's a little bit congested when you're headed up that way. It can take quite a little while to get through there, so if you are heading that way, take care. Be aware that you're probably going to take a little bit of extra time. It does look like they're also still doing work here on Marble Street in front of the radio station, so it might get a little congested up here again too. Just a friendly heads up. It is 7:18 right now in Sussex. Thanks for joining us today for the Get Up and Go Morning Show. Going to have your weather report coming up.
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0: 92.9 CJCW satellite weather today. Today a mix of sun and cloud, a high of 26, humidex of 28 today. Tonight becoming cloudy with a chance of showers late this evening and overnight a low of 15. Tomorrow a mix of sun and cloud, cloudy near noon with a chance of showers in the afternoon, a high of 26. It's 7:20 in Sussex. It is 9 degrees.
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3: Good morning. A new transition center at Base Gagetown will help military members make the switch to civilian life. The center opens July 1st and brings together staff from the Armed Forces and Veterans Affairs Departments, as well as support agencies, all under one roof. Lieutenant Colonel Jonathan Hubble, who oversees transition services in New Brunswick and PEI, tells CBC the goal is to replace a scattered process of emails and phone calls with easier face-to-face support for finding housing, jobs, and new routines. Officials say this one-stop shop should make the often overwhelming move from military to civilian life smoother for service members and their families. The Holt government is removing access fees to 7 provincial parks for Indigenous people. Indigenous Affairs Minister Keith Chaisson says the message that they sent right from day one as a government was that they wanted to rebuild the relationship between the government and First Nations. So now anyone who can show proof of First Nations membership with a status card or a confirmation letter from a chief will be able to get into the provincially run parks at no cost, and they include Fundy Trail Provincial Park, Mount Carlton, Murray Beach, New River Beach, Parley Beach, Hopewell Rocks, and the village of Storique Acadienne. Chief Alan Polchies of the Wolastoqiyik Nation Board of Directors welcomed the news, telling CBC everyone benefits from being able to access parks, but it's particularly important for Indigenous people to be able to connect to the land. A doctor facing sex assault charges has again delayed his plea. Dr. Sanjeev Sirpal's lawyer appeared in a Moncton court yesterday and said they're still waiting for more evidence disclosure by the Crown, according to the Times and Transcript. The 39-year-old from Terrebonne, Quebec, was charged in February with sexually assaulting a woman at Sackville Memorial Hospital last year. Sirpal has already pleaded not guilty to similar charges in Nova Scotia and in Edmonton. He'll be back in court July 2nd. In sports, the Hurricanes clipped the Golden Knights 4-3 in overtime last night to tie the Stanley Cup final at a game each. On the Diamonds, Blue Jays salvaged a win in Atlanta, beating the Braves 7-2, Orioles 8-2 over the Red Sox, Yankees beat the Guardians 2-1. Now you're up to date. I'm Daryl Good.
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6: Good morning, and today. Today, a mix of sun and cloud, a high of 26 today, humidex of 28. Tonight, becoming cloudy with a chance of showers late this evening and overnight, a low of 15. Tomorrow, a mix of sun and cloud, cloudy near noon with a chance of showers in the afternoon and a high of 26. It's 7:34 in Sussex. It is 9 degrees.
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7: Yeah, y'all know what it is. 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

0: Fever Dream, Alex Warren on 92.9 CJCW, and I have Carlo passes to give away to the Sussex Drive-In for this weekend, for Saturday night. Tomorrow night, I have a free Carlo pass to give away, and you could be the winner. 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

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Summer starts later this month. What do you think of the spring weather we've had? 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How would you rate the spring weather we've had? I'd say average. What about you? 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Gonna have, this is What You Came For, Calvin Harris with Rihanna. Then we're going to have your birthday bash.

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0: And if you know someone celebrating a birthday, give me a call at 432-5900 or go to cjcw.ca for the birthday bash brought to you by DQ Grill and Chill Sussex. 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I'll see you at the birthday bash on Monday on 92.9 CJCW.
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0: 92.9 CJCW satellite weather today. Today, a mix of sun and cloud, a high of 26, humid X of 28 today. Tonight, becoming cloudy this evening with a chance of showers late this evening, and overnight, a low of 15. Tomorrow, a mix of sun and cloud, cloudy near noon with a chance of showers in the afternoon, a high of 26, humid X of 28. It is 7:51 in Sussex. It is 9 degrees.
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3: Good morning. Green Party leader David Kuhn is stepping down after 14 years. Kuhn says he'll remain the MLA for Fredericton-Lincoln, but wants to give the party time to choose a successor before the next election. He became the party's leader in 2012 and was elected as the first Green MLA in the Maritimes in 2014.
4: It's been an honor to serve the people of this province and my party in my capacity as a political leader in New Brunswick. Since being elected in 2012, I have led our party through 4 provincial elections and quadrupled popular support for the Greens, firmly entrenching our party in the body politic of our province. More than 50,000 New Brunswickers voted Green in each of the last 2 elections.
3: The longtime environmental activist and biologist says it's time for new leadership to build electoral success. The school lunch program will expand across the whole province this fall. Families can pay a shared cost price of $4 or $5 a meal, depending on the grade, with options to pay more or less. The departments gathered feedback from rural and urban schools in both the Anglophone and Francophone networks. 25 schools have been taking part in a pilot project in the school lunch program that will expand to all schools in September. Small changes at the pumps this morning. Regular self-serve gas is down 1.7 cents a liter to $1.80.1. Diesel is up 3.4 cents to a new maximum of $2.21.3. Furnace oil increased 2.8 cents overnight to a new maximum of $2.13.9 a liter. The investigation continues into the death of a road worker after being struck by a vehicle on the Trans-Canada Highway near Burton. WorkSafe NB says the collision happened around 6:15 Wednesday morning. Police have not yet released any details about whether it happened in a construction zone or if charges are pending. Prime Minister Mark Carney's government's unveiled its new artificial intelligence strategy. The plan aims to create up to 90,000 AI-related jobs and 250,000 other jobs through wider AI adoption by 2031. It also targets boosting AI use among Canadian businesses from 12% today to 60% by 2034. The strategy includes building a world-leading supercomputer, expanding

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3: Good morning and today. Today, mix of sun and cloud, a high of 26, humidex of 28 today. Tonight, becoming cloudy this evening with a chance of showers this late this evening and overnight, a low of 15. Tomorrow, mix of sun and cloud, becoming cloudy near noon. Chance of showers in the afternoon, a high of 26, humidex of 28 tomorrow. It's 8:05 in Sussex. It is 12 degrees. Take the

0: camera, Ed Sheeran on 92.9 CJCW. 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Today is Friday, June the 6th. Today is Friday, June the 5th. I'm Corey Porter, and we have all your favorite music to get you into the start of your weekend here in Sussex with Home Wreckers Somber coming up. Gonna have Whack Facts for you, brought to you by the All Seasons Inn and Restaurant. Gonna have one more chance for you to get in on the draw for a free Carlo Pass to the Sussex Drive-In this weekend. All coming up right here on 92.9 CJCW. 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

0: as I do, Preston Pablo, 92.9 CJCW. It is 8:18 in Sussex. And thanks for joining us today for the Get Up and Go Morning Show. And we are going to have Whack Facts for you on the Get Up and Go Morning Show, brought to you by the All Seasons Inn and Restaurant, your home for Thursday night trivia. And today, I'm noticing one of those fun little things that we get every single summer, sunburns. I'm noticing those on a lot of folks. Sunburns are actually radiation damage. The same ultraviolet rays that give you a tan damage your skin cells, causing redness, pain, and inflammation. You can get sunburn on cloudy or cool days. Up to 80% of the sun's UV rays can pass through clouds, which is why people often get burned even when it doesn't feel hot outside. You can burn through water. Swimming doesn't protect you from UV rays. In fact, water reflects sunlight, and being wet can make it harder to notice that you're burning. Tan is actually a defense mechanism. Your skin produces more melanin after UV exposure in an attempt to protect itself from future damage. And your eyes can get sunburned too. A condition called photokeratitis is essentially a sunburn of the eye and can happen after spending time around water, sand, or snow without proper eye protection. So wear sunscreen, even though about most people don't. Studies consistently find that people apply only about 25 to 50% of the amount of SPF testing, meaning the real protection is often much lower than the number on the bottle. So a lot of people don't use enough sunscreen. They say you need at least a shot glass full to cover an adult body. More of your favorite music coming up on 92.9 CJCW. Your weather report on the way next.
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0: 92.9 CJCW satellite weather today. Today, a mix of sun and cloud with a high of 26 today, humidex of 28 tonight. Becoming cloudy this evening with a chance of showers late this evening and overnight, a low of 15. Tomorrow, a mix of sun and cloud, becoming cloudy near noon with a chance of showers in the afternoon, a high of 26 tomorrow. It's 8:22 in Sussex. It is 12 degrees.
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1: Good morning. A new transition center at Base Gagetown will help military members make the switch to civilian life. The center opens July 1st and brings together staff from the Armed Forces and Veterans Affairs Departments as well as support agencies all under one roof. Lieutenant Colonel Jonathan Hubble, who oversees transition services in New Brunswick and PEI, tells CBC the goal is to replace a scattered process of emails and phone calls with easier face-to-face support for finding housing, jobs, and new routines. Officials say this one-stop shop should make the often overwhelming move from military to civilian life smoother for service members and their families. The Holt government is removing access fees to 7 provincial parks for Indigenous people. Indigenous Affairs Minister Keith Chaisson says the message that they sent right from day one as a government was that they wanted to rebuild the relationship between the government and First Nations. So now anyone who can show proof of First Nations membership with a status card or a confirmation letter from a chief will be able to get into the provincially run parks at no cost. And they include Fundy Trail Provincial Park, Mount Carlton, Murray Beach, New River Beach, Parley Beach, Hopewell Rocks, and the village of Storica Cadien. Chief Alan Polchies of the Wolastoqui Nation Board of Directors welcomed the news, telling CBC everyone benefits from being able to access parks, but it's particularly important for Indigenous people to be able to connect to the land. A doctor facing sex assault charges has again delayed his plea. Dr. Sanjeev Sirpal's lawyer appeared in a Moncton court yesterday and said they're still waiting for more evidence disclosure by the Crown, according to the Times and Transcript. The 39-year-old from Terrebonne, Quebec, was charged in February with sexually assaulting a woman at Sackville Memorial Hospital last year. Sirpal has already pleaded not guilty to similar charges in Nova Scotia and in Edmonton. He'll be back in court July 2nd. In sports, the Hurricanes clipped the Golden Knights 4-3 in overtime last night to tie the Stanley Cup final at a game each. On the Diamonds, Blue Jays salvaged a win in Atlanta, beating the Braves 7-2. Orioles 8-2 over the Red Sox. Yankees beat the Guardians 2-1. Now you're up to date. I'm Daryl Good.
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6: Good morning, and today, a mix of sun and cloud, a high of 26, humidex of 28 today. Tonight, becoming cloudy this evening, with a chance of showers late this evening and overnight, a low of 15. Tomorrow, a mix of sun and cloud, with becoming cloudy near noon, with a chance of showers in the afternoon, a high of 26, humidex of 28 tomorrow. It's 8:35 in Sussex. It is 12 degrees.
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It's 8:38 in Sussex. And thanks for joining us today for the Get Up and Go Morning Show. 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More of your favorite music for you. It's Just the Way You Are, Bruno Mars.

0: 92.9 CJCW. That is Just the Way You Are with Bruno Mars on the Get Up and Go Morning Show. Hope you're having a great day today in Sussex. And we have a little bit of Hollywood buzz for you, brought to you by our friends at Loch Lomond Mitsubishi. The Blast says Hugh Jackman is allegedly worried his ex-wife could reveal shady details about him in a tell-all memoir. A source says she's very hurt and betrayed by Hugh's actions and is now ready to push the red button on some of those plans that have been on ice for over a year now. The book is step one, but for Deb to justify the big bucks, she'll have to lay everything out there, which will include huge shady behavior in other occasions where he wasn't exactly Lily White. I have a hard time imagining Hugh Jackman not being a good guy. I like him in all of his movies. That means he has to be a good person, right? More of your favorite music coming up on 92.9 CJCW.
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2: St. John, it's me, Wesley Pipes, telling you to get to Loch Lomond Mitsubishi on June the 13th for the live wrestling right here at...
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1: They say the holy water's watered down, and this town's lost its faith. Our colors will fade eventually, so if our time is running out, day after day, we'll make the mundane a masterpiece. Oh my, my, oh my, my love, I take one look at you, you're taking me out.

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0: 92.9 CJCW satellite weather today. Today, a mix of sun and cloud with a high of 26, humid X of 28 today. Tonight, becoming cloudy this evening with a chance of showers late this evening and overnight, a low of 15. Tomorrow, a mix of sun and cloud, becoming cloudy near noon with a chance of showers in the afternoon. A high of 26, humid X of 28 tomorrow.
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3: Me not working hard. Yeah, right, picture that with a Kodak. Or better yet, go to Times Square, take a picture of me with a Kodak. Took my life from negative to positive, I just want y'all to know that. And tonight, let's enjoy life. Pit-

Love Me Like You Do, Ellie Goulding on 92.9 CJCW just after 9 o'clock today. Today, Friday, June the 5th. I'm Corey Porter, and it is heading into the weekend today in Sussex right now. Heartbreak back, Frank Walker, Riley Beater.

0: Opalite, Taylor Swift on 92.9 CJCW. Hope you're having a great day today in Sussex, heading into the weekend. Going to get a little bit of showers this weekend, looking like. So be prepared for that. It's a little bit of rain, which will definitely do some good for my garden, because that thing is like sand right now. It's going to be you and me, Cameron Whitecomb, on 92.9 CJCW.
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0: 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We have your weather report. 92.9 CJCW satellite weather today. Today, a mix of sun and cloud with a high of 26, humidex of 28 today. Tonight, becoming cloudy this evening with a chance of showers late this evening and overnight, a low of 15. Tomorrow, a mix of sun and cloud, becoming cloudy near noon with a chance of showers in the afternoon. A high of 26, humidex of 28 tomorrow.
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1: Only need me when it's sundown, but I've been living uptown lately. 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

0: 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How would you rate the spring weather we've had so far? And more of your favorite music for you coming up. 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

That's so true. Gracie Abrams on 92.9 CJCW. Thanks for joining us this morning. Hope you're having a great start to your weekend today. And Sussex is going to have Uptown Funk, Mark Ronson, and Bruno Mars.

0: Too Sweet Hosier on 92.9 CJCW. Hope you're having a great day today in Sussex. And we are going to have Camera Whitecomb coming up for you in just a moment. And the New York Post says that a San Antonio Spurs fan was arrested after storming the court during game one of the NBA Finals. He is now banned for life from all league arenas. A second individual is also receiving a lifetime ban for his role. The fan ran onto the court shouting Wemby, Wemby during the fourth quarter of the Knicks 105-95 win. Security at Frostbank Center quickly removed him from the court, and you can expect security to be increased for game two tonight. More of your favorite music coming up on 92.9 CJCW. Camera Whitecomb options on the way next.
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0: 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Today, a mix of sun and cloud with a high of 26, humid X of 28 today. Tonight, becoming cloudy this evening with a chance of showers late this evening and overnight, a low of 15. Tomorrow, a mix of sun and cloud, becoming cloudy near noon with a chance of showers in the afternoon. A high of 26, humid X of 28 tomorrow.
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Selfish, Virginia to Vegas on 92.9 CJCW. And a little bit of selfishness is always healthy. You're going to have someone you loved, Lewis Capaldi. Hope you're having a great start to your weekend in Sussex today, Friday, June the 5th.

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I'm Corey Porter, and hope you're having a great start to your day today in Sussex. Going to have I Just Might with Bruno Mars.

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Hotline Bling Drake on 92.9 CJCW. I just went to stretch my legs, and I felt both of my knees snap to the point where you could hear it. That's how you know you're getting old. Hope you're having a great day today in Sussex. Stormy's Up North Tour is coming to the Mule Bar and Grill tonight. 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

0: Don't Want to Know, Maroon 5 on 92.9 CJCW. Birds of a Feather with Billie Eilish coming up for you in just a moment. Thank you, everyone, who called in for the chance to win the free carload pass to the Sussex Drive-In this weekend. This weekend at the Sussex Drive-In featuring Scary Movie and Passenger. Great weekend for horror fans. And make sure you're tuning in to the Get Me Go Morning Show next week for your chance to win carload passes to next week's show. So stay tuned for that, because we're going to have carload passes to give away the Sussex Drive-In all summer long. Billie Eilish coming up for you.
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0: OMG Usher on 92.9 CJCW. Our weather report is showing some chances of some showers, and boy, howdy do we need it. My garden is so dry, man. Maybe if I watered it myself. Is that something I'm supposed to do, is water my garden manually? Because I have not been doing that. We're going to have your weather report on the way. And then Chromeo with Jealous.
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about a loving. I wish he'd let me be, but our destiny's got us so intertwined. Back in 2011, I decided

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Today, we want to know, summer starts later this month. What do you think of the spring weather we've had? I feel it's been kind of average, you know, a little bit dry, a little bit cold, had a couple of hot days, but we had a decent amount of rain too, I feel. So what do you think though? I would say average. How would you rate the spring weather so far here in Sussex? Let us know at CJCW.ca. And it's going to be Wild Things, Alicia Cara.

0: Daisy's Justin Bieber, 92.9 CJCW. Going to have Last Night with Pelch coming up for you in just a second. I'm out of here for today. But don't go anywhere. We have your Back in the Day replay coming up next with Justin Timberlake. Going to have All Saints. Going to have Fugees, Ricky Martin, Avril Lavigne, Backstreet Boys, and more all coming up for you right here on 92.9 CJCW. Your Back in the Day replay at 12 o'clock. Right now, Last Night with Pelch. I'll see you tomorrow on 92.9 CJCW.
1: Wish I could call you last night, try to make sure you're alright. 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I wish you were back from Boston. I'm alone learning those lessons. You're out there

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2: If this program seems to be going by too fast, press the pause button. 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

0: Hey, it's Josh with your Back in the Day replay. On this day in 1999, with their third studio album, Millennium, a little boy band hit the number one spot in the U.S. for the first of five consecutive weeks. Backstreet Boys' album, Millennial, was released on this day in 99. The album was an international hit, reaching number one in a dozen countries and sold over 25 million copies. I never wanna say, I want it that way. We've got more with your Back in the Day replay coming up.
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0: Hey, it's Josh with your Back in the Day replay. On this day in 1998, an animated Disney film was released about a young girl who poses as a man in order to take her father's place in the Chinese army. The movie is based on the Chinese legend of Hui Mulan. 1998's Mulan was released on this day.
1: I've heard a great deal about you, Mulan. You took your father's armor. Ran away from home. Impersonated a soldier.
0: Fun fact, Disney's Mulan marked the 36th animated feature from Disney.
1: The greatest gift and honor is having you for a daughter.
0: The film's plot takes place during the Han Dynasty, which was around 206 BC to 220 AD. We've got more with your Back in the Day replay coming up.
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0: Hey, it's Josh with your Back in the Day replay. On this day in 1998, a movie was released, directed by Peter Weir, starring Jim Carrey as Truman Burbank, a happy-go-lucky everyman who discovers that his life is actually a reality TV show.
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0: All right, here we go with the countdown to number one this week. This is your music-loving friend, Rick Dees. Taylor Swift and all the rumors, and I just have to jump on every single rumor and put them in Dees Sleep. Enough to make you say, but that's not all. Somebody is moving up the countdown faster than I have ever seen before. I cannot give their name, but she is hot. All the hits in one place. Dees here to please. This week,
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0: 92.9 FM, CJCW, and good afternoon. That was Olivia Rodrigo, her new album, You Seem Pretty Sad for a Girl So in Love. That one is coming out on Friday next week. Meanwhile, it is Friday. Welcome to it. We are heading into a weekend, a little overcast, a little cooler, but today's nice. While you're out and about this weekend, drop by one of our great sponsor locations for our Fuel Your Summer Contest. 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

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This next artist will join Alanis Morissette and Michael Bublé for the official opening ceremonies at Canada's first game at the World Cup happening June 12th next week. 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

0: 92.9 FM, CJCW, and good afternoon. Happy Friday. We heard Taylor Swift earlier, her new single, I Knew It, I Knew You, from the Disney Pixar Toy Story 5 soundtrack came out today. That one is, available online for streaming. The movie itself will be out June 19th is when we can look forward to that. Either way, we'll hear from Charlotte Cardin and Chapel Roan.
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0: 92.9 FM, CJCW, and good afternoon. Coming up this weekend, we've got the Sussex Theatre Collective Wreath Red Market. That goes this evening and tomorrow. That will happen at St. Paul's United Church on Morrison Avenue. That will go this evening from 4 until 8, and tomorrow from, is it 8 until noon, I believe, tomorrow. Yes, it is. Proceeds from that, where you'll find all kinds of great gently used clothing and selection of miscellaneous household goods as well. Proceeds from that Wreath Red Thrift Market will go towards Sussex Theatre Collective's productions and youth programming, workshops, scholarships, and so much more. So that goes today from 4 till 8, tomorrow 8 till noon, St. Paul's United Church. All are welcome. On the way, we're going to hear from Lady Gaga.
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0: 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I want to say hi to our friends over Millbrook Way. Thanks for tuning in. We'll hear from Justin Bieber and Katy Perry next hour. Just ahead, Sean Hook.
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will fade eventually. So if our time is running out, day after day, we'll make the mundane a masterpiece. Oh my, my, oh my, my love, I take one look at you, you're taking me out.

0: All right, here we go with the countdown to number one this week. This is your music-loving friend, Rick Dees. Taylor Swift and all the rumors, and I just have to jump on every single rumor and put them in Dees Sleeve. Enough to make you say, but that's not all. Somebody is moving up the countdown faster than I have ever seen before. I cannot give their name, but she is hot. All the hits in one place. Dees here to please. This week,
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4: And good afternoon. RCMP and WorkSafe NB are investigating after a construction worker died after being struck by a transport truck in a highway work zone near Burton outside of Fredericton. But police say they don't expect to lay charges. RCMP say the 53-year-old man was working in the eastbound lanes of Highway 2 just after 6 in the morning Thursday when he was hit by a truck towing a trailer. He died at the scene. Police say the driver had called 911 and remained on site. No one else was hurt. The eastbound lanes were closed for about 7 hours while investigators examined the scene. Northern Construction says it's deeply saddened by the worker's death and extended condolences to his family, friends, and co-workers. Meantime, New Brunswick's annual construction safety campaign is underway. The Transportation Safety Minister, Chuck Chasson, says safety on roads is a shared responsibility. Drivers are urged to slow down, follow posted limits, and use extra care in work zones. The campaign includes new radio ads, graphics, and videos. New Brunswick Road Builders and Heavy Construction Association. So summer's a busy season for road work, so motorists, drivers, should remain attentive and follow a flagger's direction. Speeding through a highway construction zone can result in double the standard minimum fine. The goal is to protect both workers and drivers. Well, employers are being reminded of the rules for hiring children under the age of 16 as students look for summer jobs. The Employment Standards Act limits any child under 16 to 6 hours of work per day and no more than 3 hours on a school day. Children cannot work overnight between 10 p.m. and 6 a.m. Those under 14 are banned from jobs in construction, forestry, restaurants, and automotive service. Employers who need an exemption must get a permit from the Employment Standards Branch. The rules are in place to ensure the safety and well-being of children in the workforce. Well, Canada added 88,000 jobs last month, the first significant employment gain since last November, dropping the national unemployment rate 0.3 to 6.6%. Stats Canada says the number of people working full-time rose by 154,000 in May, while part-time work decreased by 66,000. New Brunswick's jobless rate was unchanged at 7.2% last month. The province saw a gain of about 1,200 jobs, but a loss of 1,600 full-time positions. The labor force shrank by about 500. New Brunswick University students will pay more this fall as several schools raise tuition following a provincial funding freeze. Mount Allison University is increasing tuition by 3.5% for New Brunswick students, 5% for other Canadian and international students. University of Moncton approved a 4% increase, while tuition at UNB is rising between just over 3 and 8%, depending on the program. Universities tell the Times and Transcript frozen provincial operating grants, inflation, and lower international enrollment are putting pressure on budgets. Student leaders at Mount Allison say the increase adds to affordability concerns, as many students already struggle with the rising cost of living. St. John Energy has launched a digital clone of its electricity grid to test new energy projects. The virtual grid, called Plug-in Labs, offers companies and researchers a simulated environment with near real-time data. The publicly owned utility says the goal is to help bring more clean energy sources online. A team from Concordia University will use the replica to model residential retrofits and identify which home upgrades could reduce greenhouse gases. And finally, astronauts aboard the International Space Station have been ordered to take shelter in their spacecraft as Russia tries to fix a worsening air leak. NASA says the leak in the Russian Zvezda service module has doubled from 1 pound of air per day to 2. The four Crew 12 astronauts have entered the docked SpaceX Dragon capsule and put on their spacesuits in case an emergency evacuation becomes necessary. NASA and Russia's space agency have disagreed for months over the cause of the leak. In sports on the diamonds, the Blue Jays open a weekend series against the Orioles tonight in Toronto. The Red Sox play the Yankees in the Bronx. On the hardwood, the Knicks looking for their second straight win against the Spurs in Game 2 of the NBA Final. And now you're up to date. I'm Sheldon McLeod.
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0: 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Julia here. We're looking forward to a big yard sale this weekend. That will continue tomorrow from 8 until 1, 22 Yeomans Road in Millbrook. You're invited out. 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That week, so get in on the winning. Details on how just ahead. We're gonna hear Ariana Grande as well, and Madonna with Sabrina Carpenter.
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0: 92.9 FM, CJCW, and good afternoon. This weekend, join us. We'll have the Saturday Night Dance Party tomorrow night from 8 until 1 a.m., 5 hours of great party hits and dance songs from the last 5 decades. We will also have for you tomorrow and Sunday afternoon the Rick D's Weekly Top 40 Countdown. He'll have the biggest songs of the past week. Join us for that. That starts tomorrow at 2 and Sunday at noon. Coming up, we'll hear Doja Cat and Bruno Mars.
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4: Well, good afternoon. The province has launched a new online tool to track black-legged tick activity. The Tick Bite Tracker shows reported bites by county and highlights higher-risk areas. The Chief Medical Officer of Health, Dr. Yves Legere, says the risk is highest where tick populations are established or emerging, although bites can happen anywhere. Black-legged ticks can transmit Lyme disease. The tracker is part of the government's Be Tick Smart campaign. Legere is encouraging people to use insect repellent, do daily tick checks after going outdoors, and to remove ticks promptly and safely. Well, many New Brunswickers are hitting the roads and highways this summer, and government is cautioning safety in construction zones. A social media release asks drivers to be patient and give construction workers the space they need. It also reminds motorists to follow the signs in construction zones at all times. Speed limits still apply, even if there are no workers on site. The release says fines double in constructions, whether crews are on site or not. This all comes on the heels of a fatality in a construction zone near Fredericton yesterday. The hunt for a new St. John police chief will be a national search. Caitlin Dean, chair of the Board of Police Commissioners, says the goal is to find the best person to build on the work of outgoing Chief Robert Bruce. Bruce announced his retirement for July 1st after leading the force since 2021. Now, the union says the board did not do proper due diligence when it hired Bruce 5 years ago, according to Brunswick News. 8 officers filed a lawsuit alleging workplace harassment against Bruce. He says most allegations were dismissed as frivolous. An interim chief is expected to be named soon. Meantime, St. John Police urging graduates and their families to make safety a priority during this week's celebrations. Officers warn that unsupervised parties often lead to underage drinking, drug use, and risky behavior that can result in injuries, accidents, or criminal charges. Police remind young people to drink responsibly, plan a safe ride home with a sober driver, stick with friends, and call 911 in an emergency. Chief Bruce says one bad decision can have devastating consequences. He's encouraging grads to make smart choices, look out for each other, and keep your bright future on track. Police are congratulating the class of 2026. Well, a portion of the playground at St. John's Rockwood Park will be closed for 5 days starting Monday. Closure so they can carry out warranty work on recently installed equipment. The area will be fenced off through June 12th to ensure that visitors' safety is paramount while crews make the repairs and the adjustments. All playground equipment outside of the construction zone will stay open. The city is asking parents and guardians to respect all barriers and to keep children away from the work area. The playground is expected to reopen on Saturday, the 13th of June. Number of streets will be closed tomorrow for the annual Soapbox Derby. The city is advising drivers that Cranston Avenue, 6th Street, Thornborough Street will be closed from 7 in the morning till 3 in the afternoon in both directions. The Dairy Queen drive-thru will also be closed, but the parking lot will be open. Road signs and sidewalk signs are in place. And motorists are asked to drive with caution and be aware of event participants. Just in time for the summer tourism season, Alma's new water system is up and running. Sean Wallace, Fundy Albert's chief administrative officer, tells CBC it went off without a hitch. There have been a lot of times in recent years where there were calls to conserve water or boil odors were issued. The village only has about 300 residents, but in peak tourism season, there would be 5,000 people overtaxing the water system. So they've dug new, deeper wells and installed 2 large storage tanks. 3 New Brunswick School District superintendents say they're hopeful about improving literacy rates after a damning Auditor General report. The report released Tuesday found no literacy assessment targets were met between 2022 and 2025. Anglophone South Superintendent Derek O'Brien telling CBC a new 12-year education plan will refocus schools on reading and math. Anglophone West Superintendent David McTimony points to additional academic support teachers, and Anglophone East Superintendent Randolph McLean says a pilot project Adding professional development days for teachers shows promising early results in early literacy and in attendance. In sports on the Diamonds, the Blue Jays open a weekend series against the Orioles tonight in Toronto. The Red Sox play the Yankees in the Bronx. On the hardwood, the Knicks looking for their second straight win against the Spurs in Game 2 of the NBA Final. Now you're up to date. I'm Sheldon McLeod.
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0: 99 FM CJCW, and welcome to The Drive at 5. I'm Julia Kilbride. Hi there. Heading into a weekend, well, while today was absolutely lovely, we will see some showers most likely this weekend. We've got your forecast details coming up in just a bit. Ahead for you, too, we'll hear from Alessia Cara, who's going to be a part of Canada's official opening ceremonies next week when the World Cup kicks off, first game here in Canada. I believe that's June 12th is when we'll get that big opening ceremony, too. We're going to hear from Alessia Cara ahead, and as well, Preston Pablo.
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0: 92.9 FM, CJCW. That was Alessia Cara, who will be a part of Canada's official opening ceremonies at the FIFA World Cup. Our opening ceremony happens next week. It will feature Alessia as well as Michael Bublé and Alanis Morissette. The U.S. opening ceremony is said to feature Katy Perry, among others. Coming up, we'll hear from Lady Gaga as well as fun.
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0: 92.9 FM, CJCW, and good evening, Julia, with you on your Friday night. Lots on the go this weekend. Big yard sale continues tomorrow at 22 Yeomans Road in Millbrook. That will go tomorrow from 8 to 1 with all kinds of great treasures to be found. 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Coming up, we'll hear Avril Lavigne and Tate McRae.
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0: 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Coming up, we'll hear from Ella Langley and Devin Cole.
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